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0: 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Pinpoint weather.
1: Cloudy tonight with a low 17. Sunshine with clouds tomorrow. High of 28, feeling like 35. And a sunny Wednesday with a high of 29. I'm Evelyn Macko.

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1: Cloudy tonight with a low 17. Sunshine with clouds tomorrow. High of 28, feeling like 35. And a sunny Wednesday with a high of 29. I'm Evelyn Macko.

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0: 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Pinpoint weather.
1: Cloudy tonight with a low 17. Sunshine with clouds tomorrow. High of 28, feeling like 35. And a sunny Wednesday with a high of 29. I'm Evelyn Macko.

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0: 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You've unlocked the ability to hear new music first by doing absolutely nothing except listening to us. 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

0: 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Pinpoint weather.
1: Cloudy tonight with a low 17. Sunshine with clouds tomorrow. High of 28, feeling like 35. And a sunny Wednesday with a high of 29. I'm Evelyn Macko.

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0: Oh, Ella, yeah! And if you don't, well, that's a weird choice. 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
0: 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And if you don't, well, that's a weird choice. 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
1: A cloudy morning, sunny breaks later on, and humid again today. Good morning, I'm Lisa Brandt. Your pinpoint weather details are coming up. One person is in hospital with life-threatening injuries following a single-vehicle crash in Norwich Township. Emergency crews responded to the collision on Evergreen Street just before 2 Monday afternoon. The driver was alone in the vehicle. Oxford OPP are asking anyone with information to contact police or Crime Stoppers. A pride flag was stolen and a flagpole cut down at a public school in Ingersoll. OPP say four young men, all wearing t-shirts and face coverings, were seen at the school on Innes Street Saturday night. Investigators say one suspect was carrying a battery-powered handsaw. Oxford County is expanding support for local families. Since January, more than 1,100 parents and caregivers and 1,600 children have used Oxford Early On services in nearly 16,000 visits. The county has also launched a new program to help licensed child care centers better support children with special needs. Langton's Roger DeMeester has finished second in Timbermart's National Local Leader Contest. Because of strong community support, Langton Minor Hockey will receive an $8,000 donation after he reached the Final Four. The 87-year-old has volunteered with the association since helping found it in 1971. In sports. At the FIFA World Cup round of 16, Spain blanked Portugal 1-0. Belgium defeated the USA 4-1. Major League Baseball, the Blue Jays were trounced by San Fran 10-1. And at FIBA World Cup qualifying, we're talking basketball, Canada defeated Jamaica 116-78. No subscriptions, no nonsense. 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
0: 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Pinpoint weather.
1: Mainly cloudy this morning, clearing this afternoon and a high of 28. With the humidity, it will feel like 36. Clear tonight with a low of 16 degrees. Tomorrow, sunny in the morning, then a mix of sun and cloud with a slight chance of late afternoon showers. The high 30, feeling like 38. For Thursday, a mix of sun and cloud, again a slight chance of showers and a high of 29 degrees. Today's UV index is 8 or very high. Tillsonburg's New Country UV Report is brought to you by South Coast Awning, leading provider of shade in southwestern Ontario.
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1: Hey, hey, good morning. Welcome to a brand new day. It is our Tuesday, July the 7th, Tilsonburg's New Country 107.3. It is Chris with you. Thank you so much for stopping by. Glad to see you. Hope you had a great remainder of your Monday. We got so much to talk about today, including details on how you can win a pair of tickets to the sold-out Hamilton concert with Ella Langley. We'll talk about if you bought your own street. How would that feel? What would you name it? We'll talk some stuff from Men's Health. We'll talk World Cup, top five things we've learned from the World Cup. Of course, we have our shout-outs coming up around 7:40. Our morning motivation inside our 7 o'clock hour. We'll check in on our community counter. All that good stuff for a brand new day on our Tuesday. So sit back, refill that nice hot cup of Java, and let's spend our Tuesday morning together. Dallas Smith, Good Time Goes on New Country's 107.3. Your

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1: It's okay. We act like we're fully awake, too. 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

Tussleberg's New Country 107.3 on your Tuesday morning. Bailey Zimmerman, the Chevy Silverado. Good morning to you, and welcome. We're going to see mostly cloudy skies. Well, maybe some sunshine and cloud. Let's change it to that status. Sunshine and cloud, clearing even more this afternoon. It's going to be hot, though. A high of 28 degrees with the humidex around 36. A very high UV index today of 8. Clear tonight, a low of 16 degrees. The sunshine and cloud returns tomorrow. Slight chance of an afternoon shower or two. A high of 30 degrees. And looking ahead to a Thursday, sunshine and cloud. Slight chance of rain as well. A high of 29. So the hot temperatures continue. Under, for the most part, sunshine and cloud this week, leading into what looks like a sunny weekend in Tillsonburg and surrounding area. Coming up next, we'll introduce you to your July the 7th. 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
1: Good morning, I'm Kennedy Freeman, and here's what's coming up over the next 48 hours. It's everything you need to know. 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And if you're looking for something more active, the Tillsonburg Community Center has plenty happening tonight, with a free all-ages roller skating and rollerblading event from 6:30 until 8, followed by drop-in ball hockey at 8 o'clock. 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Elsewhere, the Brantford Red Sox head to Kitchener on Thursday. 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
0: 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Pinpoint weather.
9: Mainly cloudy this morning, clearing this afternoon, and a high of 28. With the humidity, it will feel like 36. Clear tonight with a low of 16 degrees. Tomorrow, sunny in the morning, then a mix of sun and cloud with a slight chance of late afternoon showers. The high 30, feeling like 38. For Thursday, a mix of sun and cloud, again a slight chance of showers and a high of 29 degrees. Today's UV index is 8 or very high. Tillsonburg's New Country UV Report is brought to you by South Coast Awning, leading provider of shade in southwestern Ontario.
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just saying it's going to be hot today on our Tuesday. I'm just saying. Dilsenberg's New Country 107.3. Good morning. It's Chris with you. It's our Tuesday, July the 7th. Day of Rock and Roll Day today, which is pretty cool. Global Forgiveness Day. Dive Bar Day. It's World Chocolate Day. Macaroni Day. Strawberry Sunday Day. Now, that sounds really good. Father-daughter take a walk day today. I could do that, but I think my daughter walks much too fast for me. Let's head to the calendar for this July the 7th. On this date, 1801, Haiti proclaimed its independence from France. On this day, 1865, four people convicted of complicity with John Wilkes Booth in the assassination of Abraham Lincoln were hanged in Washington, D.C. The traveler's check was invented July the 7th, 1891. Have you ever been to the Hoover Dam on one of your bucket list items? Well, its construction began at July 7th, 1930. The original Morris the Cat passed away July the 7th, 1968. On this date, 1969, Canada's House of Commons approved equality of French-English language. And on July 7th, 2003, NASA launched its second Mars rover. Celebrity birthdays today. Former well-known American Olympic figure skater Michelle Kwan, 46 today. Actress Georgia Fox, she was on ER, then CSI, she's 58. Vonda Shepard, who sang the theme song to Ally McBeal, she's 63 today. Jessica Hahn, 67. Ringo Starr, 86 today. Former Tonight Show bandleader Doc Severinsen is 99 today. Underway on this Tuesday, July the 7th. Welcome and good morning.

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Oh, and Wriggling Moonshiners on our Tuesday, New Country's 107.3, sunshine and cloud today, a high of 28 degrees. It is Chris with you. Hope you're off to a great start today. Here's some things you might want to chat about around the water cooler today. Bath and Body Works have launched a Fruit Fusion body care and fragrance line with Hilary Duff serving as brand ambassador and creative partner. King Charles had offered former Prince Harry the chance to stay at Buckingham Palace

during his upcoming visit, but now has rescinded that invitation, apparently because he took too long to respond. Oh boy, the drama continues. Watch for the movie Misaligned, and you'll see Tilly Norwood making her big screen debut. Where the controversy kicks in is that she is a completely AI-generated actress. Well, if you're a sports fan, you'll love the month of July, one of the biggest months in sports. The World Cup, Wimbledon, Tour de France, baseball's All-Star Game taking place in Philadelphia, NASCAR, and golf. July's a good month for a sports fan. Anne Hathaway was glowing in chick maternity clothes this week at the London premiere of her next film, The Odyssey, that will be her third child. Minions and Monsters, the seventh film in the Despicable Me franchise, earned $36.4 million at the North American box office over the holiday weekend. It edged out Toy Story 5, but paled in comparison with the other Minions movie openings. And more than half of people have had this since they were kids. A gaming system. Yes, I would definitely believe that to be accurate. Kinda

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1: Good morning, I'm Jeremy Hall. It's time for What's Good in Tillsonburg, where we catch up with local newsmakers and people doing interesting things in the community. Kombucha de Manana will make its Canadian debut at Bonnie Heath Estates, just one county over in Norfolk, this Thursday. Presented by Waterford Old Town Hall and Bonnie Heath Estate, artistic director Claire Senko says the show will be much more than a typical concert.
2: What is about to happen is more than just a concert. It is an event. This is a 13-piece Latin band coming from Barcelona.
1: The band has performed at major festivals, including Coachella, and creates an atmosphere that appeals to all ages. For the full story, visit oxfordtoday.ca. In the newsroom, I'm Jeremy Hall.
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0: 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Pinpoint weather.
9: Mainly cloudy this morning, clearing this afternoon, and a high of 28. With the humidity, it will feel like 36. Clear tonight with a low of 16 degrees. Tomorrow, sunny in the morning, then a mix of sun and cloud with a slight chance of late afternoon showers. The high 30, feeling like 38. For Thursday, a mix of sun and cloud, again a slight chance of showers and a high of 29 degrees. Today's UV index is 8 or very high. 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

Good Tuesday morning and welcome to Tilsonburg's New Country 107.3. It's a Chris with your chance to win Ella Langley tickets to the sold-out, I'll say it again, sold-out TD Coliseum July 16th concert in Hamilton. We have a pair of tickets. 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Lisa on the way, top of the hour, local news, sports, and weather. Great track here. Tyler, Joe Miller, Under the Influence on New Country. It was a

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1: A mainly cloudy morning, sunny breaks this afternoon, and a humid high of 28 will feel like 36. Good morning, I'm Lisa Brandt. Your pinpoint weather details are coming up. One person is in hospital with life-threatening injuries as the result of a single vehicle collision in Norwich Township. On Monday afternoon, just before 2, emergency crews were called to Evergreen Street. The lone occupant of the passenger vehicle was taken to hospital. Anyone with information about this crash is being asked to contact police. Oxford OPP are investigating after a pride flag was stolen and a flagpole cut down at a public school in Ingersoll. Police say four young men wearing face coverings were seen at the school on Innes Street Saturday night. One was carrying a battery-powered handsaw. Anyone with information is asked to contact Oxford OPP or Crime Stoppers. Oxford County says demand for family and childcare services continues to grow. So far this year, nearly 1,200 parents and caregivers and more than 1,600 children have used Oxford Early On programs. The county has also introduced a new support program for kids with special needs and continues to press the province for more childcare spaces and funding. Local availability is well below the provincial target. The Langton community rallied behind longtime volunteer Roger DeMeester in Timbermart's local leader contest. While Quebec's Isabelle Boucher claimed the national title, DeMeester's second place finish still earns Langton Minor Hockey an $8,000 donation. The funding will help lower registration costs and support more local families getting into hockey. In sports. At the FIFA World Cup round of 16, Belgium beat the USA 4-1. Spain blank Portugal 1-0. Major League Baseball, the Blue Jays fell to San Francisco 10-1. And at FIBA World Cup qualifying in basketball, Canada defeated Jamaica 116-78. No subscriptions, no nonsense. 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
0: 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Pinpoint weather.
1: Mainly cloudy this morning, clearing this afternoon and a high of 28. With the humidity, it will feel like 36. Clear tonight with a low of 16 degrees. Tomorrow, sunny in the morning, then a mix of sun and cloud with a slight chance of late afternoon showers. The high 30, feeling like 38. For Thursday, a mix of sun and cloud, again a slight chance of showers and a high of 29 degrees. Today's UV index is 8 or very high. 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

Swindell, Ain't Worth the Whiskey. Great track there as well as we open up hour number two. Tillsonburg's New Country 107.3. It is Chris with you. Let's jump into our community calendar here. See what's going on today. Tillsonburg Horticultural Society hosting their annual Members Garden Tour. It'll tour seven beautiful gardens that belong to members. They wrap up with a social event at Tillsonburg Garden Gate for a special shopping evening with member discounts happening 5 to 7 p.m. If you notice the focus on membership, they are looking for some membership. The event goes 5 to 7 p.m. tonight. Also, the Princeton Library hosting art therapy for seniors this afternoon from 1 until 3. Roseanne Braun, certified art therapy practitioner and artist, will be in for a monthly gathering focusing on creativity and painting happening at the Princeton Library this afternoon from 1 until 3. And all the information on all of our events can be found, of course, on our community counter at oxfordtoday.ca. Up next, your morning motivation for your Tuesday. It's Vincent Mason on New Country.

Good Tuesday morning, Tulsa-Briggs New Country 107.3. High Valley there in Fools. They'll be at St. Thomas' Memorial Arena coming up at the end of this month. Time for our morning motivation today. And this one's tailored around those of you out there who are still battling the dating scene and how it's gotten so difficult over the last, 10, 15, 20 years. It's a tough world out there, trust me. So life has a way of reminding us that not every path we start walking is the one we're meant to finish. Sometimes we stumble, not because we're headed in the wrong direction, but because every journey includes a few uneven steps. The important thing is not the stumble itself. It's finding the strength to get back up, smile, and keep moving forward. When it comes to meeting new people, it's worth remembering that every connection has its own story. Sometimes two people know almost immediately that there's something special. Other times, friendships deepen, trust grows, and feelings develop over weeks or months. There is no universal timeline for meaningful relationships. The hardest part is accepting that sometimes an initial connection simply is not there. And that's okay. It doesn't mean you weren't kind enough, interesting enough, or worthy enough. It simply means that two people experienced the same moment differently. That's part of life, and it's part of finding the person who's truly meant to walk beside you. Never let one disappointment convince you to stop believing in what's still possible. Every person you meet teaches you something about yourself, about others, and about what you're really looking for. Even the conversations that do not become relationships can still be worthwhile because they remind you that putting yourself out there is an act of courage. If today feels a little heavier than yesterday, let it. Take that next step, because the right person hasn't passed you by. They simply have not arrived yet. And when they do, you'll never regret the conversations that did not work out, because each one helped guide you towards the one that finally does. So keep your heart open. Keep your standards high. Keep believing that good people still exist. Life isn't asking you to stop trying. It's simply asking you to trust the timing. Whatever stumble you faced yesterday, don't let it become the reason you stand still today. Your next chapter is still waiting to be written. And that is your morning motivation on your Tuesday.

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1: Good morning, I'm Kennedy Freeman, and here's what's coming up over the next 48 hours. It's everything you need to know. 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And if you're looking for something more active, the Tillsonburg Community Center has plenty happening tonight, with a free all-ages roller skating and rollerblading event from 6:30 until 8, followed by drop-in ball hockey at 8 o'clock. In local sports, the Lennon Majors visit the Chatham-Kent Barnstormers tonight before hosting Guelph on Friday. Elsewhere, the Brantford Red Sox head to Kitchener on Thursday. Don't forget that you can submit and read more of these events at oxfordtoday.ca. In the newsroom, I'm Kennedy Freeman.
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0: 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Pinpoint weather.
6: Mainly cloudy this morning, clearing this afternoon, and a high of 28. With the humidity, it will feel like 36. Clear tonight with a low of 16 degrees. Tomorrow, sunny in the morning, then a mix of sun and cloud with a slight chance of late afternoon showers. The high 30, feeling like 38. For Thursday, a mix of sun and cloud, again a slight chance of showers, and a high of 29 degrees. Today's UV index is 8 or very high. 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

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Our Tuesday shout-outs are coming up next. It's Justin Moore, Time's Ticking on New Country. There was

classic there from John Michael Montgomery. Life's a Dance on Tilsonburg's New Country 107.3. Ain't that the truth? Time now for our shout-outs on our Tuesday. You can get them into us any day you wish. Text 866-85-BOOTS. 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Happy birthday today to a longtime friend of mine, a co-worker. Well, used to be a co-worker. I don't work at Delaware Speedway anymore. I do Rogers TV there, but Chris Koulos still works there. He is our Spectator Gate attendee, and he's been a longtime employee there at Delaware Speedway, celebrating a birthday today as well. Happy birthday, my friend. We'll see you on Friday night. Also, happy birthday to Cindy Chanderdat. I hope you have a great day today, Cindy, from Roop and the kids. Happy birthday to Terry Lynn Mann Petrie. Have a great day today, Terry Lynn. Happy 90th birthday to Helen Hoskin. Wishing you a day full of fun, love, and laughter from your family and friends. We love you so much. Happy birthday, Bonnie. Enjoy your special day. From James, Marie, Angela, Paul, and Marilyn, Oriole, Rufus, and Minnie. Okay. Happy birthday, Bonnie. Happy 19th birthday to my grandson, Logan Hannah. Love, Nan. Big day today, Logan. Maybe a bevy or two, right? Happy 19th birthday. A couple of late birthdays that we got in from yesterday. I would like to wish my friends Donnie and Ronnie Gordon a happy birthday today. Party hardy, boys. Thank you, Steve Barber. I want to wish my daughter a happy 24th on the July 4th. Love, Mom and Addison. So everybody celebrating today on this Tuesday, July the 7th. Hope you have an awesome day today. It's Jelly Roll on New Country.

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1: Good morning, I'm Jeremy Hall. It's time for What's Good in Tillsonburg, where we catch up with local newsmakers and people doing interesting things in the community. Kompocha de Manana has earned international attention for its energetic mix of Cuban timba, jazz, rap, and rock. The band has performed at Coachella and the Womex Global Music Conference.
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1: That was Claire Senko, Artistic Director of Waterford Old Town Hall, which has teamed up with Bonnie Heath Estate to present a Havana Affair this Thursday. 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In the newsroom, I'm Jeremy Hall.
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0: 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Pinpoint weather.
10: Mainly cloudy this morning, clearing this afternoon, and a high of 28. With the humidity, it will feel like 36. Clear tonight with a low of 16 degrees. Tomorrow, sunny in the morning, then a mix of sun and cloud with a slight chance of late afternoon showers. The high 30, feeling like 38. For Thursday, a mix of sun and cloud, again a slight chance of showers and a high of 29 degrees. Today's UV index is 8 or very high. 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

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Don't forget, coming up, top of the hour, your first chance of the day to qualify to win Ella Langley tickets for TD Coliseum July 16th. It's a sold-out concert, but we have a pair of tickets. 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Every text gets you an entry. We're going to draw the winner in 6 days on July 13th. But your first chance to qualify, top of the hour at 8 o'clock. 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Lisa on her way, also top of the hour, local news, sports, and weather. Kenny Chesney, living in Fast Forward on our Tuesday. Good morning.

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2: A cloudy morning, sunny breaks later on, and humid again today. Good morning, I'm Lisa Brandt. Your pinpoint weather details are coming up. One person is in hospital with life-threatening injuries following a single-vehicle crash in Norwich Township. Emergency crews responded to the collision on Evergreen Street just before 2 Monday afternoon. The driver was alone in the vehicle. Oxford OPP are asking anyone with information to contact police or Crime Stoppers. A pride flag was stolen and a flagpole cut down at a public school in Ingersoll. OPP say four young men, all wearing t-shirts and face coverings, were seen at the school on Innes Street Saturday night. Investigators say one suspect was carrying a battery-powered handsaw. Oxford County is expanding support for local families. Since January, more than 1,100 parents and caregivers and 1,600 children have used Oxford Early On Services in nearly 16,000 visits. The county has also launched a new program to help licensed child care centers better support children with special needs. Langton's Roger DeMeester has finished second in Timbermart's National Local Leader Contest. Because of strong community support, Langton Minor Hockey will receive an $8,000 donation after he reached the Final Four. The 87-year-old has volunteered with the association since helping found it in 1971. In sports. At the FIFA World Cup round of 16, Spain blanked Portugal 1-0. Belgium defeated the USA 4-1. Major League Baseball, the Blue Jays were trounced by San Fran 10-1. And at FIBA World Cup qualifying, we're talking basketball, Canada defeated Jamaica 116-78. No subscriptions, no nonsense. 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
2: Mainly cloudy this morning, clearing this afternoon, and a high of 28. With the humidity, it will feel like 36. Clear tonight with a low of 16 degrees. Tomorrow, sunny in the morning, then a mix of sun and cloud with a slight chance of late afternoon showers. The high 30, feeling like 38. For Thursday, a mix of sun and cloud, again a slight chance of showers and a high of 29 degrees. Today's UV index is 8 or very high. Tilsonburg's New Country UV Report is brought to you by South Coast Awning, leading provider of shade in southwestern Ontario.
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number three on our Tuesday. Welcome to the show, Tilsonburg's New Country 107.3. It is Chris with you. Always a pleasure opening up a brand new day with you. From our community calendar, coming up on the 9th, which is Thursday, another edition of Memories from the Vault at the Tilsonburg Senior Center. Oxford County Archives are coming in to talk about growing up in Tilsonburg and many of the local landmarks and changes over the years. They'll be bringing artifacts with them for viewing. You can plan to attend the exciting look through the past in our wonderful town. If there's enough interest, they'll be scheduling more of these seminars in the fall. You can register. We have information for you on our community calendar. The event is for 50 and over, 11 until noon on Thursday. Tilsonburg Senior Center's Memories from the Vault, talking with Oxford County Archive. Should be an interesting 1 hour there for sure on Thursday. Coming up next, the top five things we've learned so far from the World Cup of Soccer. Here's Jason Aldean. Don't tell on me on our Tuesday.

Dean Brody, a man without a woman. Tilson Berg's New Country 107.3. Cloudy skies with some sunny breaks today. High around to 28 degrees right now, sitting at 21 in downtown Tilson Berg. Good morning. It's Chris with you. Have you been following the World Cup? Down to the quarterfinals now. The round of eight as of yesterday. Spain beating Portugal. Goal in the 90th minute yesterday, unfortunately. 1-0. Belgium all over the States 4-1. All of the co-hosts of the World Cup this year eliminated in the round of 16. Canada lost, Mexico lost, and yesterday the USA lost. A lot of controversy there. Red card to a USA player the game before. President Donald Trump stepped in, asked for a review, and they didn't overturn the red card, but that's... I'm glad Belgium won just because of the controversy for sure. But I found the top five things we've learned maybe about soccer thanks to the World Cup. All right, we'll go from five to one. Number five, players who receive red cards are guilty unless they're on your team. Okay. Number four, this is true. Very, very true. Commentators can make a routine throw-in sound like a moon landing. Soccer commentators are awesome. I just love listening to them. Number three, players who drop to the ground in excruciating pain can suddenly get back up and run around if a foul is not called. That's true. Sometimes they bring in the water bottle. We call it the holy water. Come in from the sidelines, sprinkle some water, and all of a sudden they're clean. Clean bill of health. Number two, there are no refunds for a draw. Absolutely. And the number one thing we've learned about soccer thanks to the World Cup, FIFA, the governing body of soccer, knows how to put the fee in FIFA. That's right. Pretty expensive seats. You heard from my cousin Jason Alves yesterday. They paid a pretty penny, but got a fantastic seat for that BMO game last Thursday. Some entertainment news coming up on our Tuesday. It's Tucker Wetmore. 3, 2, 1 on our country station, Tilson Berg's New Country 107.3.

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1: Good morning, I'm Kennedy Freeman, and here's what's coming up over the next 48 hours. It's everything you need to know. 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Elsewhere, the Brantford Red Sox head to Kitchener on Thursday. Don't forget that you can submit and read more of these events at oxfordtoday.ca. In the newsroom, I'm Kennedy Freeman.
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12: Mainly cloudy this morning, clearing this afternoon and a high of 28. With the humidity, it will feel like 36. Clear tonight with a low of 16 degrees. Tomorrow, sunny in the morning, then a mix of sun and cloud with a slight chance of late afternoon showers. The high 30, feeling like 38. For Thursday, a mix of sun and cloud, again a slight chance of showers and a high of 29 degrees. Today's UV index is 8 or very high. 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

Man on our Tuesday. You didn't hear it from me. The sentence as a precursor always to drama. You didn't hear it from me. Welcome to the show on our Tuesday. Time for some entertainment news. Bath & Body Works have launched a Fruit Fusion body care and fragrance line, with Hilary Duff serving as brand ambassador and creative partner. King Charles had offered to former Prince Harry, I love how they say former Prince Harry, the chance to stay at Buckingham Palace during his upcoming visit, but now has rescinded that invitation, apparently because he took too long to respond. I did mention drama, didn't I? I did. Watch for the movie Misaligned, and you'll see Tilly Norwood making her big screen debut. Where the controversy kicks in is that she is a completely AI-generated actress. That's right. Anne Hathaway was glowing in chick maternity clothes this week at the London premiere of her next film, The Odyssey. That will be her third child. And Minions and Monsters, the seventh film in the Despicable Me franchise, earned $36.4 million at the North American box office over the holiday weekend. It edged out Toy Story 5, but paled in comparison with the other Minions movie openings. That's some entertainment news. On our Tuesday, we'll play Did You Know? Next is Taylor Swift. I Knew It, I Knew You. On our Tuesday, good morning.

It is too early for logic, so we're going with whatever works. Wake the fun up with Chris Soares on Tilsonburg's New Country 107.3.

Johnny Atkins watching you. It's Helsingborg's New Country 107.3 on your Tuesday. Good morning. It's Chris with you. Let's play Did You Know? Are you a sports fan? Man, woman, doesn't matter. Are you a sports fan? Well, July is a big month for sports. World Cup, Wimbledon, golf, NASCAR, Tour de France started this past weekend. Baseball's All-Star Game is in Philadelphia 1 week from today. Big month for sports. Did you know, according to a study, getting people to laugh is the trick to getting people at work to tell you secrets and gossip? Okay, that's good to know. That's noted. Let me note that down. Okay. Did you know January is the most popular month for divorces? I don't know why that. Maybe a really bad Christmas? It rolls over into January. Did you know a study suggests if you have trouble going to sleep, you should try wearing sunglasses about an hour and a half before bedtime? I did not know that. And our Facebook post of the day, I found this last night on Facebook, somebody's Facebook. When one door closes, another one opens. Other than that, it's a good car. George Burge featuring Luke Bryan. Ride, ride, ride on our Tuesday. I threw

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1: Good morning, I'm Jeremy Hall. It's time for What's Good in Tillsonburg, where we catch up with local newsmakers and people doing interesting things in the community. Kombucha de Manana will make its Canadian debut at Bonnie Heath Estates, just one county over in Norfolk, this Thursday. Presented by Waterford Old Town Hall and Bonnie Heath Estate, artistic director Claire Senko says the show will be much more than a typical concert.
2: What is about to happen is more than just a concert. It is an event. This is a 13-piece Latin band coming from Barcelona.
1: The band has performed at major festivals, including Coachella, and creates an atmosphere that appeals to all ages. For the full story, visit oxfordtoday.ca. In the newsroom, I'm Jeremy Hall.
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0: 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Pinpoint weather.
9: Mainly cloudy this morning, clearing this afternoon and a high of 28. With the humidity, it will feel like 36. Clear tonight with a low of 16 degrees. Tomorrow, sunny in the morning, then a mix of sun and cloud with a slight chance of late afternoon showers. The high 30, feeling like 38. For Thursday, a mix of sun and cloud, again a slight chance of showers and a high of 29 degrees. Today's UV index is 8 or very high. Tillsonburg's New Country UV Report is brought to you by South Coast Awning, leading provider of shade in southwestern Ontario.
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Mackenzie Porter, drinking songs. And I love watching Mackenzie on Nashville 911. She is awesome, for sure. Don't forget, listen every day, 8, 11, 2, and 5. 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Every text gets you an entry into the draw coming up July 13th. All right, so 8, 11, 2, and 5. Obviously, we went by our 8 o'clock cue to text. The next one coming up is at 11 a.m. Make sure you are listening. It's the new one from Lainey Wilson and John Mayer. Phone, keys, wallet on New Country.

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Jordan Davis, bar none on our Tuesday. Even

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0: 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Pinpoint weather.
1: Cloudy skies with some sunny breaks today. A high of 28 degrees with a humidex about 36. A very high UV index of 8. Clear this evening, a low of 16 for tomorrow. Sunshine and cloud, a high of 30 for Thursday. Sunshine and cloud, chance of a shower in the afternoon. A high of 29. Right now, 21 degrees on our Tuesday morning on Tilsonburg's New Country 107.3.

I like the way we talk. So we should take a walk and talk about the things you like. Anything you want, secret.

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1: In a pinch, man. Hotter than the red on the cattle brand. 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
1: 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Princeton Library hosting art therapy for seniors this afternoon from 1 until 3 p.m. Check out our community calendar for all the details.
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That's going to do it for our time together on our Tuesday. Thank you so much for starting your day here with us. We truly appreciate it. You can join me tomorrow. We'll open up your Wednesday midweek. Wake the fun up with Chris. Get you going at 6 a.m. Have an awesome day today. Make sure you stay cool. It's going to be a hot one today. I'll leave you with the John Morgan featuring Jason Aldean and Friends Like That. Tilsonburg's New Country 107.3. Have an awesome Tuesday.

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10: Mainly sunny through this afternoon. Today's high is 28, 36 with the Humidex. Down to 16 overnight tonight. Sun cloud mix through tomorrow. Very slight chance of showers in the afternoon. High about 30, 38 with the Humidex. And a sun cloud mix on Thursday as well with a high of 29.

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It's Dave Devine. 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Great. Let's just hand over the largest computer company in the world over to Skynet. My goodness, we're doomed. Luke Combs, here's Back in the Saddle. 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
1: New country at work, it's Dave Devine. On a survey, 93% of people said they can identify this smell within 1 second. I certainly can. I'm a little concerned about the 7% of people on the survey that can't. It's a little weird that you can't identify the smell, and you'll find out why when I tell you the answer in about 15 minutes. 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

New country and work. It's Dave Devine. 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The answer is peanut butter. Little concerned that 7% of people on the survey said they can't identify peanut butter right away. I mean, what else would you think it was? I mean, it's a pretty identifiable smell, right? So in Riegling, new country at work.

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1: 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Pinpoint Weather.
9: Mainly sunny through this afternoon. Today's high is 28.36 with the humidex. Down to 16 overnight tonight. Sun cloud mix through tomorrow. Very slight chance of showers in the afternoon. High about 30, 38 with the humidex. And a sun cloud mix on Thursday as well with a high of 29.

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1: New country at work. It's Dave Devine. So what happens when you mash up Krispy Kreme with Girl Scout cookies? Well, you come out with some really interesting Krispy Kreme flavors. They teamed up with Girl Scout cookies to come out with three new flavors. The mint donut, lemon up donuts, and coconut caramel donut. 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

New country at work. Stayed divine. A survey found that just under half of people said it's never okay to sell your wedding dress on a place like Facebook Marketplace or eBay. I don't know why. Who cares where you sell it? You're going to sell it? Just sell the damn thing, right? I know a woman who burned her wedding dress after her divorce. She said, there's some bad juju attached to that dress. Got to get rid of the voodoo by burning it. Going somewhere, here's Tim Hicks. New country at work. Just

Country 107.3. It's Dave Devine. Ella Langley's the hottest artist on the planet right now, and you can't really deny that. She's only doing two shows in Ontario this summer, one of which is in Hamilton at TD Coliseum. It's a sold-out show, and we got tickets to give away to that show. Oh, Ella, yeah. Listen at 811-215 for your cue to text. You'll send in the keyword along with a picture of you and your bestie, and you'll be entered to win. Simple as that. Draws Monday. Good luck. Ella now with Riley Green. Don't mind if I do. 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

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It's Dave Devine. Research shows that 3/4 of people who are about to take a trip have done this. I've done it, my goodness, so many times. I'll tell you what the answer is coming up in about 15 minutes or so. Right now, Zach Taub in South of Sanity, New Country at Work. 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
1: Mainly cloudy with a high of 28 today. Good afternoon, I'm John Biggs. Your pinpoint weather details are coming up. A flagpole has been cut down and a pride flag has been stolen in the town of Ingersoll. The OPP was notified of mischief to a flagpole and theft of a pride flag at a public school in Ingersoll at approximately 9:55 p.m. Saturday, July 4th. Four unknown suspects went to the school on Innes Street in Ingersoll, the suspects being described as four young white males wearing T-shirts and face coverings. One individual alleged to have been carrying a battery-operated handsaw. Another alleged to have fled the scene at approximately 10:05 p.m. The investigation is ongoing. Oxford County Council has received an update highlighting continued progress in family and children's services across the region. So far, Oxford early on has welcomed 1,189 parents and caregivers and 1,647 children through nearly 16,000 visits. The county has also launched a new special needs resourcing service in March to provide additional support for children in licensed care programs, helping create more inclusive learning environments. The county is continuing to advocate to the provincial government for additional child care spaces and funding, with its current child care access rate sitting at just 20%, well below the provincial target of 37%. One individual is in hospital with life-threatening injuries as a result of a single vehicle collision in Norwich Township. On Monday, just before 2 p.m., OPP, along with Fire and Emergency Medical Services, responded to the report of a single vehicle collision on Evergreen Street in Norwich Township. The lone occupant of the passenger vehicle was taken to hospital with life-threatening injuries. Anyone with information about this crash is being asked to contact Oxford OPP or Crime Stoppers. The Langton community rallied behind longtime volunteer Roger DeMeester in Timbermart's local leader contest. While Quebec's Isabelle Boucher claimed the national title, DeMeester's second place finish still earns Langton Minor Hockey an $8,000 donation. The funding will help lower registration costs and support more local families getting into hockey. In sports, in the World Cup, Argentina and Egypt getting underway in a round of 16 match in Atlanta right now, and Switzerland takes on Colombia in Vancouver at 4 this afternoon. Kyle Lowry has officially announced that he will sign a one-day contract with the Toronto Raptors so he can retire as a Raptor. The Blue Jays play the Giants in San Francisco tonight in the second game of that series. The London Majors host the Barnstormers tonight at Labatt Park, first pitch 7:35. And the Brantford Red Sox visit the Kitchener Panthers tonight, 7:05. No subscriptions, no nonsense. 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
4: 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There's nothing worse than getting stuck in traffic and having nothing but warm air blowing in your face. 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
0: 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Pinpoint weather.
1: Mainly cloudy day with a high 28, humidex 36. Tonight clear with a low 16. Tomorrow sun early in the morning, then a mix of sun and cloud for the day. 30% chance of late afternoon showers and a high of 30 with a humidex of 38. Wednesday night clear with a low 19 and a mix of sun and cloud, chance of showers and a high 29 Thursday.
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Neo Country at Work. It's Dave Devine. Research shows that 3/4 of people about to take a trip have done this. And the answer is forgotten something and had to go back. You know how many times I've done that? There are times I've forgotten things and I thought, okay, how important is this? Do I need to go back and get it or can I just buy another one when I get there? Right? It's Luke Combs, New Country at Work.

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0: 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Pinpoint weather.
8: Mainly sunny through this afternoon. Today's high is 28, 36 with the humidex. Down to 16 overnight tonight. Sun cloud mix through tomorrow. Very slight chance of showers in the afternoon. High about 30, 38 with the humidex. And a sun cloud mix on Thursday as well with a high of 29.

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It's Dave Devine, the Tisselberg Horticultural Society, is hosting its annual Members Garden Tour today. 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

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It's Dave Devine. The Taylor Swift, Travis Kelce wedding on Friday caused quite a little bill when it came to policing and security. $165,000. So what did Taylor Swift do? Tay-Tay pulled out her checkbook and paid for it. Here she is. I knew it. I knew you. New Country at Work.

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1: New country at work. 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Kane Brown now with Woman. New country at work.
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new country at work. It's Dave Devine. A study suggested if you have trouble falling asleep at night, you should try doing this for an hour and a half before bed. The answer is wear sunglasses, kind of like what Corey Hart sings about. 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Might look ridiculous, but apparently it works. It's Danielle Arts, new country at work. 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
1: Mainly sunny through this afternoon. Today's high is 28, 36 with the humidex. Down to 16 overnight tonight. Sun cloud mix through tomorrow. Very slight chance of showers in the afternoon. High about 30, 38 with the humidex. And a sun cloud mix on Thursday as well with a high of 29.

country at work. That's Lainey Wilson's new song called Phone Keys Wallet. Lainey had so much fun, she says, singing alongside Taylor Swift when they did a duet at Travis Kelce's Tight Ends and Friends concert a couple weeks back. Here's Haley Benedict now. Things My Mama Says, new country at work.

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0: great work at State Divine. We always have those people in our life that are never satisfied, right? In the wintertime, it's way too cold. In the summertime, it's way too hot. Anybody who's saying it's too hot right now, I just remind them. Remember January? Right. Cody Johnson with Horseback. New country at work.
1: He's a ranch hand in a pinch, man. Hotter than the red on the cattle brand. Cause she's a gold digger with a quick trigger. A cast iron skillet swinging lid flipper.

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Ella Langley's only doing two shows in Ontario this summer, one of which is at TD Coliseum in Hamilton. That's a sold-out show on July 16th, but we've got tickets to that show to give away. Oh, Ella, yeah. Listen at 8, 11, 2, and 5 for the keyword. You'll text that keyword back to us, along with a picture of you and your bestie to get entered. We're making the draw Monday. Good luck. Ella now, New Country 107.3. Wouldn't

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Alice Smith, New Country Afternoon, Sideshow in for Trinette. There's something maybe you didn't know yesterday. When you lose weight, you actually breathe out some of the fat as carbon dioxide. So congrats on the new pant size, but maybe a sugar-free breath mint is in order. Morgan Wallen, I'm the problem, New Country Afternoon.

Dan and Shay say so. New Country Afternoon, sideshow in for Trinette. There's a thing floating around online, a list of things that people used to consider old person habits that now they're like, no, I get it. Do you have one of those? I'll tell you what mine is. Listening to music at a normal volume. It was at some point in my life that I went, you know what? I think I'm just going to turn this down a little bit, and I might enjoy it a little more. I used to mock it. Turning it down's for old people. Now for some reason, I get it. I absolutely get it. What's one of those old people habits that you used to mock, but now you totally get? Shoot me a text. Brad Kissel. Another one. New Country Afternoons.

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9: Mainly cloudy day with a high 28, humidex 36. Tonight, clear with a low 16. Tomorrow, sun early in the morning, then a mix of sun and cloud for the day. 30% chance of late afternoon showers and a high of 30 with a humidex of 38. Wednesday night, clear with a low 19. And a mix of sun and cloud, chance of showers and a high 29 Thursday.

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Keith on New Country Afternoons, a sideshow in for Trinette this week. I asked the question, what's an old people habit that you used to mock, but now you get? You know those things that you used to say, oh, that's just for old people? I said right off the bat, listening to music at a reasonable volume. There was somewhere along the line I went, no, I'm going to turn this down a little bit. Maybe I'll enjoy it a little more. You can text me. What do you think? What's an old person habit that you totally get now? This one says eating an early dinner. Nothing is better than going out for dinner at 5 p.m. Wait a minute. 5 p.m. is early dinner? That's a reasonable dinner time, I would say. That's not an early. That's dinner. Someone said running. You like running now? I don't know. I still can't really get behind running. I run if something's chasing me, and that's about it. What do you think? An old person habit you used to mock, but now you get. It's Tyler Joe Miller now.

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Cameron Widcombe, quitter, New Country Afternoon, sideshow in for Trinette. I'd ask the question about old person habits that you now get. You used to think it was only for old people, but now you get it. I said listening to music at a normal volume. Someone said eating an early dinner is really nice. Someone, I really feel this one, staying home on weekends. I feel it. George Burge, Luke Bryan, New Country Afternoons.

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Bailey Zimmerman, Chevy Silverado, New Country Afternoon, Sideshow in for Trinette today. You know, if you've ever gone on vacation, you probably had like a checklist of things before you left, right? And, you know, charge your devices, set up your out of office, maybe tidy up a little bit before you leave. I was looking at this list of things you're supposed to do 24 hours before you go on vacation. Take a photo of your bathroom was on the list. What? Apparently, taking a photo of your bathroom can come in handy for insurance purposes if there's some kind of like plumbing issue or a leak or something while you're away. I don't remember the last time I took a picture of my bathroom, let alone for insurance purposes, but they say you should do it before you go on vacation, so I'm just trying to help out. Owen Riegling, Love, Hate, Love, New Country Afternoons.

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18: Mainly cloudy day with a high 28, humidex 36. Tonight, clear with a low 16. Tomorrow, sun early in the morning, then a mix of sun and cloud for the day. 30% chance of late afternoon showers and a high of 30 with a humidex of 38. Wednesday night, clear with a low 19. And a mix of sun and cloud, chance of showers and a high 29 Thursday.
19: A

Kenny Chesney, New Country Afternoon, sideshow in for Trinette this week. Trinette's trivia, or sideshow stumpers, we're calling them this week. I got one for you. 41% of parents have lied to their kids about this. What is it? 866-85-BOOTS. 41% of parents have lied to their kids about this. What is it? I know what a lot of you are going to say, and it's probably not the first thing that comes to mind. 866-85-BOOTS. Scotty McCreary and Hootie and the Blowfish. It's Bottle Rockets.

Tim McGraw, just to see you smile, New Country Afternoon. Sideshow in for Trinette. Trinette's Trivia or Sideshow's Stumper today. 41% of parents have lied to their kids about this. What is it? 866-85-BOOTS. I see where a lot of you are going with your answers. Not necessarily in the right direction. It has something to do with you. 41% of parents have lied to their kids about this. What is it? Luke Combs now.

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Stella Lefty, Boston, New Country Afternoons. It's Sideshow in for Trinette. Trinette's trivia today, or Sideshow Stumper today. 41% of parents have lied to their kids about this. What is it? A lot of you right off the bat went in a certain direction that we know is not right. My clue was that it has something to do with you. Did you get it? 41% of parents have lied.

to the kids about this. I'll tell you what it was. Getting into trouble when you were younger. Whether it's, you know, getting suspended or arrested or something like that. 41% of parents have lied to their kids about it. Kids, if you're listening, your parent didn't lie about it. They're part of the other percentage. Kane Brown now, Woman. New Country Afternoons.

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Valley Fools on New Country Afternoons. Sideshow in for Trinette. Burning question today. Shoot me a text. What's something that instantly makes you think this person has got it all together? We've got it all figured out. Shoot me a text. Riley Green, Worst Way, New Country Afternoons.

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1: Clear tonight, sun and clouds, and the heat returns tomorrow. Good afternoon, I'm Evelyn Macko. Your pinpoint weather details are coming up. While Oxford County Family and Children's Services has one of the lowest access rates for childcare in Ontario at 20%, it's been an asset for a number of local families. Oxford Early On has helped more than 1,000 parents and caregivers and more than 1,600 children just this spring. The county launched a new special needs service to help make licensed childcare more inclusive for children who need extra support. Four suspects being sought after a flagpole was cut down and a pride flag stolen in Ingersoll outside a public school Saturday night about 10 o'clock. According to police, one of them may have been carrying a battery-operated handsaw. Mayor Brian Boyer is condemning the act, calling it a targeted attack on inclusion, safety, and human dignity. Woodstock Police and you are about to get an updated 911 system intended to improve access to emergency services. For police, the next-generation equipment gives first responders access to a more modern and reliable digital network. For you, as the network evolves, capabilities might include text messaging, images, video, and other info before getting to you for help. Still not getting the message. During the week-long Canada Day safety campaign, OPP laid more than 19,000 traffic and marine charges across the province. In the West Region, our area, more than 4,000 charges, 69 tickets written up by Oxford County officers. Top of the list of offenses, speeding. Interesting to note, 49 charges were laid for helmet violations regarding off-road vehicles and bikes. In sports, FIFA World Cup round of 16 featuring Argentina versus Egypt and Switzerland versus Colombia, along with ongoing Wimbledon tennis matches, quarterfinal and early round matches, and a full slate of Major League Baseball, including the Jays against the Giants. No subscriptions, no nonsense. 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
0: 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Pinpoint weather.
1: Clear tonight with a low 16. Sun and clouds tomorrow. High 30, feeling like 38 with the humidity. And a good chance of showers Thursday with a high 29. I'm Evelyn Macko.
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Thought about you on New Country Afternoon, sideshow in for Trinette. The burning question today, what's something that instantly makes you think, yeah, this person's got it all together? Shoot me a text. Kelsey texted in and said, they're calm in chaos. Kids screaming, life happening, and they're just steady. Yeah, keeping your cool is a real art form. Some of us are better at it than others. Vincent Mason now. Wish you well on New Country Afternoons.

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0: 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Pinpoint weather.
10: Clear tonight with a low 16. Sun and clouds tomorrow. High 30, feeling like 38 with the humidity. And a good chance of showers Thursday with a high 29. I'm Evelyn Macko.

0: Keith Urban, Straight Line, New Country Afternoon, Sideshow in for Trinette. Burning question today. What's something that instantly makes you think, you know, this person has got it all together? Shoot me a text. We heard from Kelsey earlier who said, people who are calm in chaos. It's true. Like, the people who keep calm in chaotic situations always seem like they've got it all figured out. Here's Kelly. Kelly, what's something that instantly makes you think this person's got it all together?
1: I admire people who keep their word. If they say they'll do something, it's done.
0: Yeah, it's so true. Someone who's dependable always seems to have it all together, right? That's the burning question today. What's something that instantly makes you think this person's got it all together? Zach Top now in New Country Afternoon.

Patch and Wilson, a New Country Afternoon. Sideshow in for Trinette. I was just reading about research showing massive octopuses roamed the Earth's oceans 100 million years ago. And I'm like, you know what? The dinosaurs had the right idea staying on land because a massive octopus just sounds... T-Rex? Okay. Massive octopus? No thanks. Morgan Wallen, a New Country.

Riegling, Tail Like This Town, New Country Afternoon, Sideshow in for Trinette. Is this true? According to a study, women rate the smell of a man as more important than his looks. Really? Says women think body odor indicates how healthy a man is. Is this true, ladies? Let me know. There are a lot of guys out there like me who don't have a lot going on in the looks department, but I mean, we could easily smell good. Is this a real thing? I don't know. Jelly Roll, Hands Up, New Country Afternoons.

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Dean Brody, a man without a woman, New Country Afternoon, sideshow in for Trinette. Police in Italy called after a guy reportedly fired his gun off in his backyard. Officers arrived. They asked him about why he fired his weapon. He said he was frustrated with his children, his marriage, his job, and his favorite TV show. You know, you never know what someone's going through, right? One day they're fine. Next, they're firing their gun off because The Price is Right hasn't done Plinko in weeks. Carter Faith now. Betty, New Country Afternoons.

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2: Clear tonight, sun and clouds, and the heat returns tomorrow. Good afternoon, I'm Evelyn Macko. Your pinpoint weather details are coming up. Shocking numbers from OPP during its week-long Canada Day safety campaign. More than 19,000 charges were laid across the province. Breaking it down, West Region, more than 4,000 charges. And the Oxford County Detachment wrote up 69 tickets. Topping the list of violations, speeding, followed by not wearing a seatbelt and impaired driving. Oxford OPP would like to hear from you if you saw what happened Monday afternoon on Evergreen Street. Single vehicle crash. The lone occupant was transported to hospital with life-threatening injuries. You can contact Oxford OPP directly or call Crime Stoppers at 1-800-222-TIPS. Budding young artists might be interested to know, City of Woodstock wants to showcase your artistic skills while getting you involved in this fall's municipal election. The town has launched a design contest. Come up with something that indicates I voted, and it'll be turned into a real sticker that voters will get after they cast their ballot. Everything you need to know is on the City of Woodstock website. Apparently, there is life after going into space. Astronaut Jeremy Hansen is leaving the Canadian Space Agency to pursue new professional opportunities. Specifically what, he doesn't say, but he will continue to be a reservist with the Royal Canadian Air Force. The London-born and Ingersoll-educated Hansen says he remains committed to ensuring that space leadership continues to lift up Canadians and the global community. In sports, FIFA World Cup Round of 16, featuring Argentina versus Egypt and Switzerland versus Colombia, along with ongoing Wimbledon tennis matches, quarterfinal and early round matches, and a full slate of Major League Baseball includes the Jays versus the Giants. No subscriptions, no nonsense. 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
0: 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Pinpoint weather.
2: Clear tonight with a low 16. Sun and clouds tomorrow. High 30, feeling like 38 with the humidity. And a good chance of showers Thursday with a high 29. I'm Evelyn Macko.

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Flowers, New Country Afternoon, Sideshow in for Trinette. Here, file this one under no thank you. Research shows that a spider can hear what you're doing from over 10 feet away. So, might want to step in another room to roll up that magazine. Jason Aldean, don't tell on me. New Country Afternoons.

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0: 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Pinpoint weather.
11: Clear tonight with a low 16. Sun and clouds tomorrow. High 30, feeling like 38 with the humidity. And a good chance of showers Thursday with a high 29. I'm Evelyn Macko.

0: happened to me. New Country Afternoon, Sideshow in for Trinette. Apparently Taylor Swift and Travis Kelce, they got married over the weekend. Now they've adopted a dog. She's already trained him to obey all of her commands, and next she's going to train the dog.
1: Come on.
0: Taylor Swift, I knew it, I knew you. New

Fred Adkins, New Country Afternoon Sideshow in for Trinette. Burning question today. What's something that instantly makes you think, this person has it all together? Shoot me a text. CJ texted in, said they don't need attention from everyone in the room. Yeah, there's something so cool about the person who isn't trying to be cool, right? So true. Lainey Wilson, John Mayer, phone, keys, wallet, New Country.

Hey, Mama Made It. New Country Afternoon, Sideshow in for Trinette. Here's something maybe you didn't know yesterday. When you lose weight, you breathe out some of that fat as carbon dioxide. It's kind of a double-edged sword, right? It's like, congrats on the new pant size, but maybe get yourself a sugar-free breath mint. George Burge and Luke Bryan. Ride, ride, ride. New Country Afternoons.

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Josh Stump, Johnny Walker, back to me, New Country Afternoons at Sideshow in for Trinette. I'll be hanging out with you this week. Bailey Zimmerman, Chevy Silverado, New Country Afternoons.

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1: Clear tonight, sun and clouds, and the heat returns tomorrow. Good afternoon, I'm Evelyn Macko. Your pinpoint weather details are coming up. While Oxford County Family and Children's Services has one of the lowest access rates for childcare in Ontario at 20%, it's been an asset for a number of local families. Oxford early on has helped more than 1,000 parents and caregivers and more than 1,600 children just this spring. The county launched a new special needs service to help make licensed childcare more inclusive for children who need extra support. Four suspects being sought after a flagpole was cut down and a pride flag stolen in Ingersoll outside a public school Saturday night about 10 o'clock. According to police, one of them may have been carrying a battery-operated handsaw. Mayor Brian Boyer is condemning the act, calling it a targeted attack on inclusion, safety, and human dignity. Woodstock Police and you are about to get an updated 911 system intended to improve access to emergency services. For police, the next-generation equipment gives first responders access to a more modern and reliable digital network. For you, as the network evolves, capabilities might include text messaging, images, video, and other info before getting to you for help. Still not getting the message. During the week-long Canada Day safety campaign, OPP laid more than 19,000 traffic and marine charges across the province. In the West Region, our area, more than 4,000 charges, 69 tickets written up by Oxford County officers. Top of the list of offenses, speeding. Interesting to note, 49 charges were laid for helmet violations regarding off-road vehicles and bikes. In sports, FIFA World Cup round of 16 featuring Argentina versus Egypt and Switzerland versus Colombia, along with ongoing Wimbledon tennis matches, quarterfinal and early round matches, and a full slate of Major League Baseball, including the Jays against the Giants. No subscriptions, no nonsense. 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
0: 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Pinpoint weather.
1: Clear tonight with a low 16. Sun and clouds tomorrow. High 30, feeling like 38 with the humidity. And a good chance of showers Thursday with a high 29. I'm Evelyn Macko.
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you. New Country Afternoon Sideshow in for Trinette this week. Burning question today was, what's something that instantly makes you think this person has got it all together? Got some good ones. CJ said they don't need attention from everyone in the room because there's just something so cool about the person who's not trying to be cool, right? I like this one. Kelsey said they're calm in chaos. It's a real art form. Dallas Smith now, New Country Afternoon.

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0: 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Pinpoint weather.
10: Clear tonight with a low 16. Sun and clouds tomorrow. High 30, feeling like 38 with the humidity. And a good chance of showers Thursday with a high 29. I'm Evelyn Macko.

0: Langley Beher, New Country Afternoons, it's Sideshow in for Trinette. I asked the question today, what's an old person habit you used to mock, but now you think it's the best? I had said, just turning down the music a bit, listening at a reasonable volume. I've done enough damage to my ears at concerts over the years. Just turning it down. One day, I don't know what age I was, I went, I'm going to turn this down. See if I like it just as much at a reasonable volume. Someone texted in saying running, which I think is wild. I only run if something's chasing me, but some people really enjoy it. What's an old person habit that you used to mock, but now you get? Cody Johnson now in New Country.
1: He's a ranch hand in a pinch, man. Hotter than the red on the cattle brand. Cause she's a gold digger with a quick trigger. A cast iron skillet swinging lid flipper.

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Osborne, Stay a Little Closer. New Country Afternoons, Sideshow in for Trinette. What's an old person habit that you used to mock and now you're like, you know what? I get it. So someone had said staying home on weekends. Totally feel that. Used to always want to be out and moving and going, and now I'm like, I kind of like my house. And someone else said going to bed earlier. Yeah, there's nothing like on the weekend when you're like, I could stay up, but I could also go to bed. Dan and Shay, Say So, New Country Afternoons.

Dominion making good time. New Country Afternoon, Sideshow in for Trinette. Was talking on the show yesterday about these snow rooms. They're like reverse saunas. It's so hot out, you go into this room, you push a button, literally snows on you. They're really expensive, though. So you're probably not going to be getting one. Maybe you get one of these. There's a line of luxury tracksuits debuting at a fashion show in Paris featuring built-in air conditioning. Here's the thing, though. They make it look like you're wearing, like, I don't know, like it looks like an inflatable trash bag. No word on how much these are going to cost, but like, they just, like, they puff right out. You know what it looks like? It looks like, now that I'm looking at it, looks like Violet Beauregard from Willy Wonka and the Chocolate Factory. Violet, you're turning violet, Violet. Oompa Loompas are going to roll you away in this thing. Kane Brown and Woman, New Country Afternoons.

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Riegling, love, hate, love, New Country Afternoons. It's Sideshow in for Trinette. I'm out for today, but I'll be back again tomorrow afternoon. I'd love to talk to you again. Vincent Mason, wish you well. New Country.

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